0: twee klassiekers tegenover elkaar. You're My Heart, You're My Soul van Modern Talking tegenover Starship. Nothing's Gonna Stop Us Now. 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
2: 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I don't know what to do.

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